0: What a do, bro?
1: We're in the People's Mix right now. Hit us up, 877-817-2888. Coming up, we got new Kehlani and Usher on the way. Tap in, though, man, whatever you want to hear. Got to give a shout out. This guy, Drake, is just breaking all the records. Iceman is one of the best albums of the year, even though James hasn't listened to it a second time.
0: My bad, you're an OVO apologist. I didn't know who I was working with.
1: I'm not an OVO apologist. I'm just honest. Just like Drake's aura is cracked forever. It just is what it is. He did put out a good album whining about the beef for 18 songs, but he did it in a good way. It's not bad.
0: It ain't good.
1: It's not bad, though. It is good. It's a good album. Anyway, let's get into something from that Drake album, that Janice. Shut the F up. It's new music on the Bootleg Catch.

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2: 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He get hard when I sit on his lap. 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
2: You have now been tuned in to the greatest.
1: With that, then I be cheating first. I ain't got time to get no lick back. I be on that dumb hoolie with my rich friends, trying to see if I'ma get this before this back end. Soon as stuff ain't.

The Naps number one for hip hop and R&B, Roll 98.3. 3 minutes without to Dave and Tim's, the Two Belly Gang. I got Nicki Minaj on the way. It's Asher Tweez and Cardi. Well, she's still wanting somebody back. I'll see you next. It's Asher Tweez.

0: Real 98.3. So remember the blogger Tasha K? And I'm going to keep it so real. I had never heard of Tasha K until this whole Cardi drama, right? Well, Cardi B is now suing her husband for falsified documents trying to hide their income. So basically, you know, Cardi, she won a lawsuit against, what was it, like libel or whatever it was, against Tasha K for publishing false information about her. And she was ordered to pay a couple million. I'm sure she has not paid all that up and she's trying to deflect payments, but now Cardi is going after her husband and his accounts because she keeps trying to act like she has no income, she makes no money, this and that. You're going to pay her either way. So we'll get into Ye and Travis, Don Toliver's up next.
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0: Real 98.3. So a lot of people are unhappy with Kevin Hart's response in the Breakfast Club to his roast. And it just like the jokes that other comedians were making that were, you know, not of African-American descent, about African-Americans and George Floyd specifically. But he said, you know, it wasn't him that made the joke. But then when you find out afterwards that they took out some stuff, there was stuff that didn't air. There were jokes that did not make the cut, but they left those ones in. That's the problem, right? So we'll get into Johnny Menis and Gunna up next.
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She just won an AMA for Best R&B. Sis is on the way with K-Dot 30 for 30. If you got a request, shout out at me, A-S-H-L-E-E on air. We gonna try to get it on for you. The move is actually with two E's.

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2: It's still Gemini season. Yesterday is my birthday, and today I'm still going to hold it down all season long for Geminis, because y'all be hating on us 364 days a year. Okay? We didn't do nothing but keep it real. 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Be mad at yourself, because you fake. All right? 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I got Mariah on the way. It's actually 2 E's.
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10: 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Somebody tell them people Mr. Him is here.
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1: 3 minutes, we're getting into French. Clearly, it is not a safe space in New York after this next one. Because all the videos I've seen just looks like pure Armageddon outside. Right now, it's not time for E85. It's actually 2 weeks.

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1: So we're finally getting a taste of BET and 106 Central Park back, you know, on NPR Tiny Desk. We're getting a Joe Tiny Desk. We're getting, who else? Bow Wow? We're getting Flowetry? All the ones that we haven't got before. This is Kid Lottie and Friend Duo. 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
2: Tuesday morning at 8.
6: Well, the traffic on eastbound 70 is building through the road rake area of Stittra 39 and the Hendricks-Morkin County line corridor. We have wrapping up within a matter of minutes the overnight road rake, north and south 69, State Road 22 to State Road 18. Northbound 65 started to wake up, building Raymond to 70, with 465, 37 in the Sam Jones Expressway remaining in the clear.
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0: 465 northbound, a left lane is blocked at 70 with an accident. Northbound Collector starting to back up now, south split to Washington, and the entrance ramp from Shadeland Avenue to northbound 465 remains closed for road work until summer. You can use the Pendleton Pike entrance ramp to the south as your alternate.
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19: On September 30th, 2008, just one day before the U.S. Senate would vote to bail out many of the largest banks in our country, one of the most daring and unusual heists in recent memory was pulled off in the small town of Monroe, Washington. The crime was audacious. It was ornate. It was also a little bit ridiculous. There were disguises, Craigslist hired decoys, a once great athlete turned criminal mastermind. And it had an escape so outlandish that it's still, to this day, hard to believe. This season, we will dive deeply into the DB Tuber heist that rocked this suburb of Seattle. We will talk with eyewitnesses,

0: this case that remain unsolved, and people that remain unpunished. My name is Nate Scott. I'm a reporter and editor at For the Win and USA Today Sports. 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

0: 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Envy, what up? 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
6: It's on Netflix. It's on Netflix. It's right there on Netflix.
4: Yes, I did. No, it's a full show, and it's paid 55 minutes on Netflix.
6: No, you go on Netflix, it says full episode, it says full interviews, and it says Donkey of the Day. Three tablets, back to back to back. Kevin Hart is the first interview up there when you click on full interview.
4: Man, I'm going to try that joint again
6: now. I'm trying to tell you.
2: I'm checking my phone right now.
5: You
6: know how many people hit me yesterday? Well, this week, rather.
4: Probably about the same thing, right?
6: No, they hit me to tell me that they was watching it.
4: Oh.
6: Yes.
4: Well,
6: yeah, just go to Netflix.
4: One more thing.
6: I don't know if we want you to have one more thing. Go ahead, sir.
4: All right, man.
2: What
4: Lauren be talking about with all these celebrities, man?
6: Man, we don't know what the hell Lauren be talking about. We've been trying to figure that out since she got here, man.
4: I'm like, man, come on, man.
6: We don't never know what the hell Lauren be talking about, man. I'm with you, man.
5: Yes, we do.
4: All right, y'all have a good one.
5: You too.
2: But just so you tell, if you go to Netflix and then you clip full interviews, it pops right up. It says Kevin Hart speaks on jokes. It's an hour and 35 minute interview. It's
6: I'm
2: right
6: gonna tell
2: there.
6: You why you might
2: right
6: be
2: now.
6: Confused, and I wish they would stop doing this. I've already asked them to stop doing this. They keep putting the topics in the interview playlist thing, so it's confusing. You click on full interviews, and the first thing you see is topic. Can a landlord have sex in his tenant's apartment? And the second thing is Kevin Hart.
2: Yeah, the second one is Kevin Hart.
6: I'm about to send another email right now.
5: I don't know why
6: they just be wanting me to send emails. I just got to complain over and over and over.
2: All right. Hello, who's this?
7: My name is Frankie. How you doing, brother?
6: Freeze, Frankie.
5: Ooh, you all right, okay? Brother? You do overnight radio?
7: Peace. No.
5: Quiet storm.
7: I was telling the gentleman that picked up the phone back in February of this year. I was diagnosed with cancer of the esophagus.
6: It's really important, brother.
7: For those of us in our 50s. Back in the day when we was in our 20s and 30s, if we were heavy drinkers, constantly taking Tums, low leg, and you got a cough, you might want to get that checked out. I'm calling in regards to that. The cancer did move over to my bone. I found that out yesterday.
5: Jesus.
7: But there are treatments available. I wanted to, if possible, put my cash app out there. I'm trying to raise some funds. I also have a GoFundMe as well.
2: Go ahead, brother. Put your cash app out there.
7: It's $ Uncle UNCLE Spank SPANK 1027. And my GoFundMe is under Support Frankie's Fight Against Esophageal Cancer.
2: All
7: right. Esophageal is ESOPHAGEAL.
2: All right, brother. Well, sorry for you again, brother.
6: Yeah, man. Sorry to hear that, man.
7: All right. I'm very proud of you guys.
6: Thank you,
7: Shout out to Lord as well.
2: All right, brother.
5: Have a good one.
6: I really, it's like, man, you hear stories about cancer, and it's like every day it's a new cancer. Like,
5: I've never heard of cancer
6: in my esophagus. That's what I'm saying. Like, there's always cancer in a new place.
2: I've never really heard of esophagus. But then he said something about if you took Tums or something.
5: Right.
6: He said if you was a heavy drinker back in the day and you used to take Tums and stuff like that. Like, I guess he's saying a lot of that stuff.
2: I don't know.
6: Cause cancer? I don't know. God, everything. Damn. I don't. The air we breathe causes it. To be honest with you.
5: Yeah, like, there's nothing that we're. Careful.
6: There's nothing we're consuming that don't cause it.
2: It's just so crazy. We put probably billions of dollars into cancer research, and the fact that they still haven't found an exact cure.
6: Because there ain't no money in the cure. The money's in the treatment.
2: Which is sad.
5: Yeah.
6: Chris Rock told us that in the 90s. The money is not in the cure. The money is in the treatment.
2: Mm-hmm.
6: Okay? Why do you think Lauren Hair still ain't grow? Because they keep wanting to treat it. Whoever she keep going to, it could. It looks nice today, though.
8: What? Good morning, Charlamagne.
6: Good morning.
2: She really don't have a bald spot in the morning. It's like growing.
6: No, she still has it.
8: Go ahead.
2: All right. We have the latest with Lauren coming up.
8: We do have the latest with Lauren coming up. Gayle King and Oprah are not lesbians.
6: Who said that?
5: What?
6: Whoever said they was.
8: What?
6: People used to say that?
8: Yeah, so.
6: That's crazy.
8: I'm sure you done had some jokes.
6: I don't remember.
8: Well, we're going to get into it. Gayle was clearing it up, finally. So we're going to talk about it.
2: All right. We'll get to that next. It's The Breakfast Club. Good morning.
3: The Breakfast Club.
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0: mama can't stand us. 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

0: And for adults with type 2 diabetes and known heart disease, Jardiance can lower the risk of cardiovascular death too. 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
2: Ooh, it's Way Up with Angela Yee. Akeem Woods back again.
3: Oh, no.
4: What's up?
2: Yes, thank you for being here.
4: Thank you for having me and bringing chocolate I can't have.
2: Oh, well, it'll be here. Don't worry. I have a lot of snacks. I don't know if I should say this on the air because my parents listen.
4: That's
2: but fine. I'm going to do it. They always bring all this junk over my house like I'm... and I'm bringing it to work.
4: Well, that's good. Keep bringing the junk, baby. We love it, Angela's parents.
2: Because it's just too much for me to eat. You know what it is? They go to, like, Costco and BJ's Wholesale Club, and they're always buying things in bulk. I'm like, I had to tell my dad the other day, please stop bringing toilet paper. It takes up a lot of space. I don't need 80 rolls of toilet paper. I have one butt.
4: All right. I feel like that's what older people do.
2: My whole life.
4: Oh, have they? That's hilarious.
2: Like, I have, like, cases of bottled water, and it just takes up a lot of space.
4: Okay, tell them to bring me a case.
2: All right. Well, anyway, we're going to have a great show for you today. The author of Malcolm in the Desert, but also... NAACP award winner and also the daughter of Malcolm X, Dr. Shabazz, is going to be joining us today. That's going to be really great. Malcolm X's birthday would have been last week.
4: Amazing.
2: And let's shine a light when we come back. 800-292-5150. Call us up. Let us know who you want to shine a light on. I'll be shining a light on a comedian actor. Okay.
4: Ooh.
2: It's Way Up.

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2: Turn your lights on.
1: Spreading love to those who are doing greatness.
2: Shine a light on them. Shine a light on them.
1: It's time to shine a light on them.
3: All right, it's Way Up with Angela Yee. I'm here with Akeem Woods.
4: What's up?
5: Oh, no.
3: You know, we always honor actors
4: mm-hmm.
3: and comedians.
4: We do.
3: And I want to honor David Alan Greer today. You know him, of course, from In Living Color, from Martin, from so many different movies.
4: Of course.
3: But he revealed that his older sister passed away while he was getting ready for a show at in San Francisco. And here's what he said.
6: My older sister passed away recently. When you lose an immediate relative, it's like a branch of the family tree has broken. We don't know how much time we got. So I think it's wonderful that we get together while we can get together and make something beautiful of it.
3: Oh, well, my condolences to him. I can't imagine how he has to feel having to get on stage and do stand-up in the midst of going through something like that. So just sending some love to David Alan Greer, as we should.
4: Yeah.
3: All right. Now, Linda, who do you want to shine a light on?
7: On myself.
3: Okay. I'm not mad at it.
7: So I needed to take time and call for me.
3: Okay. Come on. Continue. Let us know.
7: And so, you know, I'm fabulous. I'm feeling good. And, you know, I'm here.
3: Okay, all right, Linda. How old are you?
7: I am 58.
3: Fabulously 58, Linda. Thank you so much for calling.
7: Thank you, Angela Yee.
3: All right, take care, honey.
7: All right, bye-bye.
3: Bye. All right, that was Shine a Light, 800-292-5150. If you couldn't get through, you could leave a message and shine a light for last word.
4: Mm-hmm.
3: Now, Akeem, when we come back, we have your Yee team.
4: Ooh, what's
3: Complex
4: the
3: has put out another random list, and this is the top 50 best New York rappers. It does what it does, though. It makes people talk about it. People are like, who came up with this list?
4: people are always debating those lists.
3: Right, and it's like, who even... Listen, we're going to come up with a list.
4: Mm-hmm.
3: I don't know what it's going to be, but we're going to make up a list.
4: Top best some gay black comedians.
3: Oh, what if you don't make it?
4: That'd be crazy, wouldn't it?
3: But anyway, when we come back, we'll talk about that. And some people are upset about it. It's Way Up.
1: I said, listen. Coming up next, Angela spills the yeety.
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3: Yo, it's Way Up at Angela Yee. It is me and Akeem Woods.
4: Oh, no.
3: Yes, let's talk about the 50 best New York rappers of all time.
5: Ooh, I'm
3: excited.
5: What
3: a strange list.
5: I wonder if I made the list.
3: Yes, you did. You're number 43.
5: Good.
3: No, I'm kidding.
5: Wouldn't that be crazy?
3: Number one is Jay-Z. Number two is B.I.G. Okay. Number three is Nas, four is Rakim, and five is LL Cool J, followed by 50 Cent at number six, Nicki Minaj at seven, DMX at eight, Busta Rhymes at nine, and KRS-One at 10. All right, so some people were upset about this list, about who made it, who didn't make it. They were actually doing a complex interview with Max B and French Montana, and they discovered that Max B was not on the list. Let me see, is French Montana on the list? Oh, he is number 50. He just made the list.
5: Ooh, girl, let me see the list.
3: Now, Max B found out during the interview and walked out.
6: I don't even see my name up there. That's crazy. You ain't got the Don up there.
7: Listen, this
6: you
7: is a top.
6: You think all them better than me? I'm finished with this interview.
3: And I saw Fab talking about this list as well. You know, Fab is on the list. He's at number 43. And he was wondering who, they were talking about who's Pasta Noose from De La Soul, who was at number 42. GZA made the list. You know, I used to manage him. He's number 32 on the list.
5: Okay, managing 32.
3: But it's interesting that they were talking about how is it that you could be part of a group, you know, like Havoc and Prodigy or Mobb Deep and the members of De La Soul. These are like individuals, but they're part of a group. So yeah. It's very confusing, you know, but it works because people talked about it. And yeah. I'm sure there's a ton of people from New York that should have made the list that didn't.
5: They are always doing lists, get people to talk about. They do the same thing in comedy, top 10 comics, and right. Everyone's mad at people on the list.
3: And then, yeah, if you're number one, You're excited. And then if you're not on the list, you're like,
5: I have yet to be on the list.
3: All right.
5: I'm doing fine.
3: Well, Tyler has teamed up with Future, and they have now done the official 2026 FIFA World Cup single. It's called Game Time.
8: I heard what you said through the grapevine. Funny thing about your problems, they ain't mine. Staying up through the late night. 20 seconds to game time.
3: You want to hear something crazy? Do we have it in the system? So what's so interesting is Navy actually did a theme song for Way Up using that same sample. And now, because it still hasn't gotten approved... I guess I don't know. Now we have the same sample.
5: And it sounded amazing, by the way.
3: And now it's going to look like we did it after.
5: Yeah, it's going to look like we bit them and scrambled.
3: Why can't we play a snippet of it? We don't have it ready? No. All right, we'll do it in a minute. But anyway, just a fun fact.
5: Yeah.
3: All right, and Stephen Colbert, his new YouTube venture, has prompted immediate action from CBS after getting fired from his late night show. He posted one video May 22nd. He was hosting the Michigan Public Access Show only in Monroe on Monroe Community Media. But a CBS rep told Variety that episode was financed and produced by CBS Studios and was posted on his YouTube channel in collaboration. So they sent a copyright notice to these unauthorized websites. So they did decide to waive further enforcement of the standard industry practice until additional review.
5: I mean, here's the thing. His name is recognizable. You can't take away his name.
3: No,
5: he's going to have a YouTube show, and it's probably going to be a hit.
3: Although, some people, and we'll talk about that later, Gilbert Arenas and his Gills Arena and what's going on with that. But right now, we have About Last Night, where we'll discuss what we did last night. I got to hear what's going on with you. I went for a long walk, to quote Jill Scott. It's Way Up.
0: Way Up with Angela Yee.
1: Yeah, yeah.
0: We about to break it down.

0: So, about last night. Here's how it went down.
1: All right, it's Way Up with Angela Yee. I'm here with Akeem Woods.
2: Oh, no.
1: And it's time for About Last Night. What did you do?
3: I was so busy. I was updating my Patreon, akeemwoods.com. But it doesn't launch officially till June, but I was working on that all night, till like midnight.
1: Well, I, first of all, got a devastating situation. You know, I check my bank account every day. So I saw some money came out of my account, and I was like, is this some type of fraud? What is this? Something unexpected? Well, apparently it has something to do with my taxes from 2024. I guess they said I owed money, and they sent mail to my old address, even though I filed with a new address because I moved in the past couple of years. And so, you know, they add so many penalties, and I was, like, devastated because I finally managed to get there. I was on hold for, like, an hour trying to figure out what was going on. That is... I'm still dealing with it. Mm-hmm. So I'm trying to figure that out. And then I went for a long walk. I was actually, my boyfriend and I were like, let's go outside, let's go for a walk. And we ended up walking like 3 miles.
3: Oh, that's fun.
1: It was a nice day out. And
3: it was nice last night.
1: You know what though? Walking makes you see things so much differently. Like you pay attention to like different houses and
3: I walked in
1: buildings and restaurants. And so... It's what is sad about walking around Brooklyn is to see businesses that I used to love that have closed.
3: Yeah.
1: You know, and then you see all these other newer businesses that have been popping up, but the things have, business has changed so much in Brooklyn.
3: Oh, having a business, especially a restaurant in the city, because every time I walk by, I live in the East Village, when I walk past something, I'm like, oh, that used to be, and now it's something else. And it's like, but before it was this. And it's like, girl, how often does this place?
1: There was a certain strip that was so lit, like right by the Barclays.
3: Yeah.
1: And there was Woodlands, there was Sugarcane, there was Bird Pepper, there was, you know, well, Bird Pepper came after, but all these places are closed now. And so, you know, they're putting a KFC over there. It's just interesting to see. It's also sad. It's a little sad just to see all of the places that are gone. It's nice when you see a place that's like 333 Lounge that's been there for a while. And it was cool to see some things that were open still. But I also just felt sad thinking about some places haven't even been open 2 full years and had to shut their doors.
3: It's hard out
1: there. 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
20: Colts QB Daniel Jones, coming off a torn Achilles suffered in December, is throwing at OTAs as he continues his recovery. Jones saying it's good to be back. The Fever are back tonight. They're out west visiting Golden State. Fever 4-2 on the year. Among the baseball last night, the Reds lost to the Mets 4-2. The Cubs snapped a 10-game skid, thumping the Pirates 10-4. And the White Sox bombed the Twins 15-2. I'm Matt McCoy.
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1: Hey. Now back.
2: Yeah, she back at it.
1: Bring in the Mac.
2: Way Up with Angela Yee is on.

0: and Angela Yee. It's me and Akeem Woods. And we are talking about these humanoid robots, Neo. They're going to be shipping out in late 2026. You can have one with a $200 deposit. They manage your schedule. They fetch things for you, open doors, fold the clothes.
1: It's called Neo?
0: Yeah.
1: Like N-E-O. From The Matrix?
0: Neo.
1: Girl, no. I ain't doing that. Not The Matrix.
0: What are you scared of? I'm going to get you one. No, you wouldn't use it? What if you could sit there, hang out, write jokes?
1: I'm in a studio. What am I going to do with that? No, it's going to be in my way.
0: 800-292-5150. What if it could lay next, cuddle you?
1: No. I'd rather sleep alone.
0: It's way up.

0: Way Up with Angela Yee. It's not just right or wrong. It's about what you believe. It's time to pick a side and stay there.
1: All right, it's Way Up with Angela Yee, and it is me and Akeem Woods.
2: What's up?
3: Oh, no.
1: And we are talking about these robots that can help you around the house, help you with your scheduling, help you fold clothes, and with the $200 deposit, you can have one. They'll be available at the end of the year. Do you want one?
2: No. Though called Neo, I'm not about to be in the Matrix.
1: All right, well, I would definitely try it. I would be excited to have a little help around the house. I wonder if they could wash dishes or if they'll short out, but I need help with washing dishes.
2: You're about to get your house blowed up.
1: I hate folding clothes. I hate having to do all of that. If they could vacuum, mop, I would love to have a robot that'll mop all of that and use my Swiffer because I love my Swiffer in the house.
2: It's about to be bumping into a wall, just trying to mop, bump into a wall over knocking stuff off the counter. Girl, no thank you.
1: Well, I'm down to try it. Now, Lori, pick a side. Would you want a robot for all your house chores?
4: Absolutely not.
2: Thank you.
1: Why not?
4: No, I'm not because it's going to be too much in my business. Mm-hmm. It's going to monitor what I eat, how I'm eating. I need to go to the gym. And no, it's just too much.
1: That sounds good.
2: No, it is going to be in your life. And we have all seen iRobot. It's a matter of time before it's standing over you, watching you while you sleep.
4: Girl. Exactly.
1: I'm looking at what people are saying about it because they've done like reviews on it and the Wall Street Journal did something and tested it out. So I'm going to do a little more research, but I think I want one.
2: I know I don't, but I'll go visit Angela when she gets hers.
1: He'll open the door for you.
4: Good luck, Angela.
1: Thank you. Thank you so much.
2: Thank you, baby.
4: Bye.
2: Bye.
1: Hey, Brittany, would you want to get this humanoid robot to help you out around the house?
2: Yes,
5: ma'am. Oh, definitely.
1: Okay. See?
5: I definitely would need it, especially if, in the wintertime, I suffer with depression, so it would definitely help.
1: I'm not mad at that. I'm looking at what the cost is right now. For $200, you could reserve one. It's a little pricey, though.
2: Ooh, how much is it?
5: It's a little pricey, but I could figure out how to make that $200.
1: No, it's just a deposit to hold one. That's not the whole cost.
2: What's the whole price? I hope you get one, girl, because it won't be me.
1: It's $20,000 for an outright purchase, or you can pay $4.99 per month as a subscription service.
2: $500 a month, girl, if you don't get out my face.
1: It's like an assistant.
2: No, I'm good.
1: All right. Thank you for calling.
5: Thank you.
1: Amai, what's up?
6: How you doing, Angela?
1: It's me and Akeem, and would you want this humanoid robot? I want one, he doesn't.
2: No, I don't.
6: I don't want one.
1: Why not?
6: I don't want to remember my conversation. I might be saying something I don't want to hear again. I don't want my old lady here.
1: Well, it's just your robot.
6: I can't do it. And my thing, until I fold and close, can he fold a folded sheet?
1: Ooh. Yeah,
6: a fitted sheet? Fitted sheet's hard to fold now.
2: It better be able to fold a fitted sheet for $20,000.
6: Last time I fold fitted sheets, they just roll them up.
1: It feels like you have this thing about fitted sheets. Is that like your test of what?
6: Angela, you got to stop.
1: They are hard to fold, though. But I actually have I have a way that I do it that's really good. But they can water plants for you. I need that help. Unload the dishwasher. It's like more simple tasks.
6: Yeah, I don't think I want one.
1: Okay.
2: I'll hire a person.
1: All right. Well, thank you. You're not hiring anyone.
2: I'm not.
1: Thank you for calling.
6: I thank y'all. Y'all be safe, man.
1: All right.
2: I'm still not doing it.
1: You guys are scary.
2: I'm not doing it.
1: It's going to happen. You might as well roll with it.
2: Nope.
1: When we come back, we have your Yee Tee, and let's talk about that movie Obsession. Okay. And the filmmaker, Curry Barker, is Hollywood's latest obsession. We'll tell you about the deal that he's got for something he hasn't even pitched yet. Now that's been successful, it's Way Up. Ooh.

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0: right, it's way up with Angela Yee. It's me and Akeem Woods.
1: Oh, no.
0: Ooh, let's talk money right now. Netflix and Spotify have acquired video rights to Jay Shetty's On Purpose podcast. And they said the deal is worth up to $100 million. Yes, so it's a new deal.
2: Everybody money. Okay, Netflix.
0: Listen.
3: I got a podcast.
0: You know what, though? When they say up to $100 million, I think people be thinking like, oh, this person's getting $100 million.
2: No, it's anywhere in that range.
0: It could be like if you hit certain marks.
2: It's probably based off views and stuff.
0: Yeah, like reaching the certain things, and then you're like, okay, you can make.
2: But the cap is $100 million.
0: All right, now, Knicks are going to be donating at least 500 NBA Finals tickets.
2: Oh.
0: The New York Knicks. I know you didn't know what Knicks were when I said
2: it. I know the New York Knicks. I know. I'm a little sporty.
0: So they're donating at least 500 NBA Finals tickets to underprivileged youth with the Garden of Dreams Foundation.
2: I hope the good seats.
0: It don't even matter. You know how much those seats cost
2: right now?
0: I mean, it's ridiculous. You know how exciting that is to be in the building during the finals? I mean, the Knicks haven't made it to the finals since 1999.
2: Oh my gosh, really?
0: Yes.
2: Oh, that is a big deal. Okay, I take back the good seat thing.
0: You know how many people listening right now were like, I'm an underprivileged youth, and I want some tickets. All right. So the filmmaker, Curry Barker, for Obsession, just got an 8-figure offer for his next movie. A movie, by the way, that he has not even pitched yet.
3: What's Obsession about?
0: It's a horror movie. And so basically, he made a wish about this woman that he wanted her to be, like, obsessed with him and didn't turn out how he thought. Sometimes, you know, they always say, be careful what you wish for.
3: Is that out now?
0: Yes. So I would go see it.
3: You want to come with me?
0: You don't even like horror movies.
3: But I'll go with you.
0: But yeah, so imagine the success of that has now led to him getting all kinds of offers for his next original project, Sight Unseen. Ooh. They offered a preemptive offer of $10 million.
3: Look at God.
0: Won't he do it?
2: Mm-hmm.
0: Imagine you spent this little bit of money and that ends up making you all this money in the long run.
3: I want to see this movie.
0: All right, now Young M.A. has an album coming out tomorrow and has been making the rounds. One place that she did stop by is Club Shay Shay. And she had some things to say about, and I know you're not going to agree with this, but she likes quote unquote straight women. Here's what she said.
4: Because most women I've dated was straight.
5: You flip them?
4: I mean, I wouldn't say flip. They still like men. They just attracted to me.
5: Okay.
4: And that's it. And after me, they move back on to men. I prefer straight.
5: But you say you weren't going for that. You just said you weren't trying to flip nobody.
4: I'm not flipping them.
5: You, if they straight, they'd never been with a woman.
4: I'm a different type of person, though. I'm not like gay rapper. And, you know, I'm just me.
2: I think that's toxic.
0: Why is that toxic?
2: Because, I mean, straight women don't sleep with women.
0: Now, I'm going to tell a true story, but I'm not going to name names.
2: Okay.
0: So I was with Young M.A. on a trip. We did this event in Johannesburg in South Africa. Amazing trip. Roxanne Shanté was there. And one of the people with me, I had several of my friends come out. We all wanted to go to South Africa. Was like, I would have sex with Young M.A.
2: Because your friend.
0: And she's not a lesbian. Yeah. She's never been with a woman before.
3: That's called being bi curious or being pan.
0: I understand what she's saying. I understand. And I'm going to agree that people would, women.
2: I disagree. Leave straight people alone. Just sleep with people in the community. It's weird.
0: Now, she does have a girlfriend still. There was a woman that leaked these clips of her in the hospital. And surprisingly, she's still with her. Here's what she said.
4: I've learned a lot with relationships.
5: Okay.
4: Because I'm in a relationship with the same person that put that video out. When we first got together, I was at a real bad state. I really didn't have nobody. And when she came into my life, she pretty much took care of me. You know, this is somebody I love and I know she loved me. You know, since that situation when we really broke down and we talked and cried and apologized and talked about, because it's a lot.
0: So I guess she put it through a lot and was able to forgive.
2: But they're still together?
0: Yep.
2: Okay, well, hey, if it's working for her, then, you know.
0: Well, that is your Yeetie. When we come back, Under the Radar, these are the stories that are not necessarily in the headlines. They're flying under the radar. Since I cook all the time, I have a good cooking.
2: Oh, you do? You cooked me lasagna that one day.
0: Yeah, wasn't it good?
2: It was so good.
0: All right, thank you. Mm-hmm. All right, it's

0: you missed these stories, we going under the radar in minutes.
1: Yeah. This is
0: Way Up with Angela Yee.
2: Yo.
3: Hey.
4: Clarilla.

0: love freak. Had him. Is that your man? Huh? If he right here with me.
1: Check the news. I got news.
2: Vision of news that relates to you. These stories are flying under the radar.
3: All right, it's way up at Angela Yee, Akeem Woods.
4: Oh, no.
3: We're here. Why do I love that so much?
4: I do too. It's ridiculous.
3: All right, now let's discuss cooking.
4: What I love to do.
3: Oh, no. What can you make?
4: I just do breakfast stuff, eggs and stuff. I can't cook.
3: All right, so have you ever gone in the kitchen and fried some food and then the whole house smells for like a couple of days?
4: You know, I don't cook. I'm on a diet. I can't fry anything.
3: Well, this is something that people have been doing for years, but I'm just giving you all this tip as everybody's trying to cook at home more. So if you want to get rid of the smell of frying food, you can mix vinegar with water and boil it, and that will actually get rid of the smell within 30 minutes.
4: So vinegar, water, and boil.
3: And a pot next to whatever you're cooking.
4: Something like with cinnamon, too, or no?
3: I don't know about the cinnamon, but I know this has been proven to work. This substance is attracted to and bonds with the molecules that are responsible for the fried food smells, and then it actually neutralizes the smell.
4: Ooh, okay.
3: Yeah, so...
4: Get you some vinegar and water.
3: Just giving y'all that little tip in case you need it. Now let's discuss the woman, E. Jean Carroll, the former magazine columnist. She accused Donald Trump of sexual assault. Actually won, right?
4: Yes,
3: she got two civil lawsuits against Trump. She said he sexually abused her in the late 90s in a department store in New York and then sued him again in 2019 for defamation after he denied that assault. He said, remember, he said she wasn't his type. Mm-hmm. And that she made it all up to help sell her book. And these all went to civil trial. They found him liable. And she was awarded $5 million in damages. Ooh. Then Donald Trump submitted an appeal. He tried to get a new trial. That was denied. Well, now he is actually got her under federal criminal investigation.
4: Of course he does.
3: They're looking into whether she committed perjury and testimony as part of those two civil lawsuits against Trump.
4: And then she's going to win and she's going to sue him again.
3: You never know with this president. I want to say that. Like, a lot of people are bowing down.
4: Of course they are. Because there's a lot of cowards.
3: But, you know, your time will come. Mm-hmm. All right. Well, that is your Under the Radar. Now, we do have the Way Up Mix for you at the top of the hour. Plus, we have Dr. Shabazz joining us. That is also Malcolm X's daughter.
4: Amazing.
3: And she's going to tell us some great stories that she has and memories of him. Even though she was very young when he passed, you know, she does remember certain things about her father, and she's gathered a lot of information about him over the years. But she's got a book, Malcolm in the Desert. I don't know if you've ever made a pilgrimage, but it's all about that. It's Way Up.
5: Ooh. Ask me what I got.
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0: Thursday will heat up fast, starting at 60 degrees and heating up to a high of 81 by noon. Some patches of fog will play a factor in your morning commute. That should rise by about 9 a.m. Skies will be partly cloudy with wind speeds maintained around 10 miles per hour throughout the day. Overnight, temperatures slide into the mid-50s and bring in a slightly cooler Friday.
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1: Hey. Now back. Yeah, she back at it. Bring it, bring in the Mac. We up with Angela Yee is on.

0: What's up? It's Way Up at Angela Yee. It is me and Akeem Woods.
1: Mm-hmm.
0: And I think you're going to love this conversation we'll have today with Dr. Shabazz. That's Malcolm X's daughter. She has a book, Malcolm in the Desert. She's discussing the journey of spiritual transformation and reframing pilgrimage in a different type of way, how we can all make a pilgrimage.
1: Okay, that sounds awesome.
0: Yes. And we also have the Way Up mix for you at the top of the hour. Let's go.

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17: There was a murder in Central Ohio.

0: and three others were driven to a local mall. They were told they could wander the stores and were asked to return to a designated meeting spot. Hours later, all the inmates came back, except Lester Eubanks, and he hasn't been seen since.
1: He had a full plan. The guy had a plan.
2: I was just astounded that this could actually happen.
0: There were many years when it seemed like no one was even looking for Lester. But recently, his whereabouts have become the focus of the U.S. Marshals Service, the federal agents who track fugitives. The case is testing the marshals.
3: Those nine lives are running out, and we're going to catch up with Lester.
0: And is being urged on by those hurt most by Lester's crime.
4: He's had enough free time. He confessed to the crime, and his time is up.
0: I'm Sunny Hostin with ABC News. Over the past year, a team from the ABC News investigative unit joined the search for Lester Eubanks. They uncovered new leads, possible sightings, and at every turn found resistance from those who want Lester Eubanks to be forgotten. What they've uncovered is a case that's about more than murder. It's about family loyalty, a life on the run, and a first-hand look and how the U.S. Marshals are trying to solve one of the oldest fugitive cases in American history. Now, they may be closer than ever. From ABC News.
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0: The Shade. Let's break it down.
1: Let's go.
0: Angela spilling the Yeezy next.
2: She make me feel so good. Better than I would by myself, or if I was with somebody else.

0: What's up? It's way up at Angela Yee. It's me and Akeem Woods. He's over here tossing salads and eating them. And when we come back, I mean, literally,
1: I
0: right?
1: have an actual salad, y'all. That's insane.
0: But Gilbert Arenas, what is going on with his podcast, his network? He may have lost control of it. We'll give you the details. It's way up.

0: She want the tea.
1: Oh, she came with receipts. It's time to spill that yee tea.
2: Yes, it's Way Up with Angela Yee. I am here with Akeem Woods.
3: Oh, no.
4: What's up?
2: Man, so I've been watching this unfold. Gilbert Arenas, he has his Gil's Arena podcast, and that podcast is in partnership with Underdog. But it looks like things are getting a little shaky. Ooh. Now, previously, he had revealed how he sold off 50% of his company to Underdog. Here's what he said previously.
5: I see some of them out there laughing at me, Joe. Talking about 360 deals, talking about, you know, why would I give up 50%? You own 100% of nothing.
4: Not nothing.
2: All right. Well, the problem is that now with this channel and this partnership, they are able to do things like the name has changed to The Arena instead of Gil's Arena.
4: Oh, so
2: they've kind of removed his name. People were wondering
4: suspect.
2: What's going on when Skip Bayless was sitting in his seat. This is also a really highly anticipated time with the finals coming up. So you would think that Gilbert Arenas would be front and center, but he was off streaming on his own. Well, here is what Gilbert Arenas has to say about what's going on.
5: I sold the channel, not the show. My contract is up this year, and then after my contract's up, I will own the name of my show. You know, I did 50-50 ownerships to get the foundation because I had no idea what it took to run shows. Now I understand. I don't need to do 50-50s no more.
2: And he did show off like his new studio and what he's planning to do with his new podcast.
3: It looks
2: nice. Once this deal is over, here's what he had to say about Skip Bayless sitting in his seat.
5: Ain't nothing happened at all. My contract's over. That's it. Mine was over before everybody else's. That was it. That's all. Ain't nothing happened. No beef. Me and Skip, we play golf every Wednesday. Like, I don't know why people think, like, Skip came to replace me, y'all. Stop. Skip came there for me.
4: You know, the internet loves drama.
2: Well, I don't know what's going to happen in the future, but this is another situation where when you think about who you get into partnerships with and selling off parts of your company, there is danger in doing that. We literally yesterday had a Wealth Wednesday with the Check Writers podcast. These are three women who are founders, but they also discuss what happens when you give up part of your company. Here's what was said.
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3: 65 northbound, a stop-and-go delay between Raymond and the South Split. 46th Street slows in both directions between Keystone and Emerson with paving work. Northbound Collector, you're tight. South Split to Washington. And 65 southbound is jammed up between State Road 28 and the Clinton Boone County line where roadwork takes out the right lane.
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20: Thursday will heat up fast, starting at 60 degrees and heating up to a high of 81 by noon. Some patches of fog will play a factor in your morning commute that should rise by about 9 a.m. Skies will be partly cloudy with wind speeds maintaining around 10 miles per hour throughout the day. Overnight, temperatures slide into the mid-50s and bring in a slightly cooler Friday.
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3: Hey!
4: Back. Yeah, she back at it. Bring it, bring in the Mac. Way Up with Angela Yee is on.

0: Woods.
1: What's up, booze?
0: He tells it how it is, mm-hmm. or how he thinks it is. But it's time for Ask Ye, 800-292-5150. Call us up, ask us any question. We got you. That's 800-292-5150. If you need some help, we definitely are here for it. It's way up.
2: What the hell that be?

0: 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Angela's dropping facts.
1: Thought you should know.
0: This is Ask E.
2: Brought to you by Top Dog Law.
3: What's up? It's Way Up with Angela Yee. It's me and Akeem Woods.
4: What's up?
3: And we got Jax on the line for Ask E. He is looking for his wife, but he doesn't want a woman with kids or any attachments to another man.
4: Okay.
5: I've been trying to find my wife, actually.
3: Okay.
5: And 80% of the women that I've come in contact with are single moms. Two of them, they haven't divorced yet. And the other two, you know, they got two baby daddies and, you know, a whole bunch of stuff going on.
3: Mm-hmm.
5: What is the right way to tell a woman that I'm not really interested? I want to start my own family without, you know, sounding mean?
4: So you don't have any kids, right?
5: Correct.
3: I think that you want what you want. You like what you like. If you don't want to have to deal with somebody that has a child or children or still has ties to a former relationship, you want a clean slate.
5: Yeah, absolutely.
4: I think you could just say that. I mean, people are going to get mad regardless, but it's better to tell them sooner than to go on 2, 3, 4 dates. And then by date 5, you're like, oh, by the way, I don't think I can date someone with kids. It's like, well, you just wasted 5 dates.
5: Yeah. You know, I was just trying, you know, wanted to see where it would go if the person had the same mentality as me is, you know, even though they have kids or, you know, their situation that, you know, I believe, you know, through anything, you know, two people can grow and make something marvelous. Mm-hmm.
3: And so it feels like this isn't a hard no for you, the kids. It's just something you prefer, but it's not a hard no.
5: Correct.
3: I don't think you should put that restriction on yourself if you're still open to it. If everything else is great, but she happens to be a mom, that's not a no for you. That is just something that is going to take some extra, like, steps for you to get there, but it doesn't feel like it's a hard no.
5: Okay, and this okay. I appreciate it. This is my last question. So, time frame, because I got my own place, and she and two of those females have their own place. Time frame, so would you say a year is too soon for us to move in?
3: I think that's up to you. There's no such thing as, listen, there's people who have moved in after a month. There's people who are like, I'm not moving in with you unless we're getting married. Because moving in together is requiring, like, just in case it doesn't happen, I mean, make sure that you feel relatively almost 100% certain this is who you want to be with. There is no rush to be moving in with somebody.
4: And also, you're
3: integrating yourself into the kid's life. And so I wouldn't move in with somebody until I was sure, like, we're on the road to getting engaged.
5: Okay.
3: You got to fall in love with her first and then fall in love with her kids, too, second. But first, fall in love with her. And if you feel like it's worth it, then you'll know. But you don't want to also play around with coming into some kid, you know, these kids' life, knowing that you're not planning on being there. So spend time on getting to know her. And then if you feel like it's going to the next step, spend a little time with the kids, let that grow. And then if you're like, this is who I want to be with, that's when you can move in together.
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3: 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And when we come back, we have Dr. Ilyasa Shabazz joining us. She has a new book out, Malcolm in the Desert. Her father is Malcolm X, and she's also a leader as well. And so we'll be talking to her about her book and about pilgrimages. In case you've never taken one, what does a modern day pilgrimage look like? It's Way Up.

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0: This is Way Up with Angela Yee.
1: What's up? It's Way Up with Angela Yee, and what a pleasure to have Dr. Ilyasa Shabazz on with me today. Thank you for being here.
2: I am very excited to see you again.
1: Yes, you have a book out called Malcolm in the Desert, and of course, you are Malcolm X's daughter. He had six daughters, and you are the third, right?
2: That's right.
1: And a lot of information in this book that comes from your point of view that we may not have known, but in the midst of all this, this is all about a pilgrimage and how we can all make our own pilgrimage as well.
2: Right.
1: So tell me, what was the inspiration for you to decide this is what you wanted to write about? Because this was something I never even thought about until reading this book.
2: So I would say my father, my mother, very compassionate people. And I would like to think that I inherited that from them. I know that I'm up late at night, early in the morning, and I'm scrolling. And I'm seeing all these horrific images.
1: Yeah.
2: And what are we doing with those images? We're burying them. We're being programmed. You know, there's so many things happening. And so it's how can we understand that our lives are meant to be intentional? We don't just exist, but we've been created to make a contribution back to life.
1: Right now, I'm talking to Dr. Ilyasa Shabazz about her book, Malcolm in the Desert. She's also, of course, Malcolm X's daughter. And even when we first started, before the mics came on, we both talked about how you had an event at the Shabazz Center. I was talking about how I know you're so busy. You're like, I know you're so busy. That's kind of what this is all about, right?
2: Yeah,
1: being able to slow down, because in life, we're all kind of like just making it through the day, trying to figure out what's next. Early on in the book, you talk about surrendering and how sometimes we can look at surrendering as a negative thing, but it actually isn't. So can you talk about how do you surrender and what is the definition when it comes to a pilgrimage?
2: So first, a pilgrimage is having the opportunity to just sit down and be with yourself.
1: Mm-hmm.
2: Pilgrimage is being able to go on this journey inward and ask the questions that are really troubling and answer them.
1: Somebody once told me they hate the term generational trauma, but that is a real thing where you think about your parents, when you think about your grandparents' realities, and how are we not angry at this world sometimes when things are out of our control?
2: And having to do something about it.
1: Because
2: otherwise we just, you know, layer all of this stuff and then at some point it does blow up. But I think the reality is that 50 years from now, 60, 70 years from now, we won't be here.
1: Yeah.
2: So we should live more focused, you know, purposeful, intentional lives. And so it is one of the reasons I wrote this book. I imagine my father in a very challenging time of his life. You know, I read his diary where he said, I feel lonely. My father was 39 years old. I'm older than my dad would be today. I'm old enough to be his mom.
1: And you were only 2 years old.
2: That's right.
1: And right there when he was killed, your mother was pregnant with twins. There's also a lot of misinformation that's out there.
2: That's right. Misinformation, mischaracterization of Malcolm X.
1: Right.
2: My father didn't walk around speaking loudly. He reacted to all of the horrific things that were happening to his people, to people, and he had a profound reaction to it. And that is the reason why we see him, you know, many times in those speeches being so impassioned, right? But the fact that he was so young and he had a moral compass to challenge injustice.
1: Author, professor, NAACP award winner with a book out right now, Malcolm in the Desert. Dr. Ilyasa Shabazz is here with us. We have more when we come back. It's Way Up.

0: Way Up with Angela Yee. Turn me on.
1: What's up is Way Up with Angela Yee, and Dr. Ilyasa Shabazz is here with me today. She's the author of Malcolm in the Desert and Malcolm X, that is her father. Just from reading all the stories that you have interspersed with what we need to do for our first pilgrimage, if we haven't done one, it's fascinating for me to hear stories that I've never heard before. And also dispelling some of the myths and rumors, like that the you guys don't get along with Martin Luther King Jr.'s family, and knowing that you guys were very close.
2: Right.
1: With each other, because I feel like that was like a either or, whose side are you on?
2: That's right. That was always a divisive tactic. Mm-hmm. You know, the Tupac or the Biggie Smalls, the Malcolm X or the Dr. King, the Booker T. Washington or the W.B. Du Bois, but it's never Abraham Lincoln and George Washington. It is the contributions that each made. And so, yes, the King family and the Shabazz family. My mother and Aunt Coretta, they were super close. And we, the daughters, are so grateful that they had one another to lean on and show us what a real sisterhood looks like.
1: Right now, I'm talking to Dr. Ilyasa Shabazz about her book, Malcolm in the Desert. She's also, of course, Malcolm X's daughter. What would you think that if your father was alive today, he would feel about the state of the U.S. right now?
2: I truly believe that we would not be in this predicament. Right. Because, you know, even when I did my book, The Awakening of Malcolm X, he was quoted 53.7 thousand times in social media per day. And I heard it was per hour per day, but I'm going to just give it per day. Because I think young people realized here was someone who had a profound reaction to the challenges that were happening. The FBI files already said he was moral, he was ethical.
1: Right.
2: You know, there was no...
1: He didn't drink, he didn't smoke, he didn't have these vices.
2: Right. And the fact that he challenged injustice and the fact that he had this profound reaction to what was happening. When people came to me and said, oh, your father was controversial, he was this. My father wasn't controversial. It was the mischaracterization. Because now today, we can look on our phones and we can see where the injustice is. So I don't think that it would be as it is today.
1: Mm-hmm.
2: Strategizing and making sure that we're not just marching, but we know why we're marching.
1: Yeah.
2: We have a checklist that we can check off. Did we accomplish, you know, the goals that we set out before we started marching?
1: Well, I appreciate you so much for coming through and taking the time. True to your word.
2: Anytime. Whenever you ask, I'm here.
1: Okay. So you guys make sure you pick it up. Malcolm in the Desert. I'm ready to make my pilgrimage now.
2: No,
1: I have all the steps.
2: See? And you could just go right in your bedroom.
1: Listen, I can do more than that. I feel like sometimes we do feel lost.
2: Yeah.
1: You know, and especially right now with everything that's going on, it's time to like recenter and refocus on what's important. All right. Well, thank you so much again.
2: Thank you.
1: You can watch that full interview on my YouTube channel, Way Up With Yee. You can also get that book, Malcolm in the Desert, right now. Let's make our first pilgrimage, guys. All right. A modern day pilgrimage. We need that. And when we come back, it's your show. So you have the last word.
3: Pop that thing. Let it clap. Let it clap. Ride this while you sit on my
4: lap.
3: Spread them cheeks. Let me see that. Shake that like you out of control. That thing till your throat gets sore. Bend it on down, put your face on the floor. That till your legs can't stand. High freak, put the word in a hand.

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1: Tap in and get your voice heard.
2: What the word is.
1: Here's the last word on Way Up with Angela Yee.
3: Yo, it's Way Up with Angela Yee. Akeem Woods.
4: Oh, no.
5: What's up with here?
3: We're trying to figure out where we're going to go see Obsession.
4: I know. I know I want to see it, but you being bougie, so.
3: I want to lay down while I watch. I want to in my seat. I want to kick my feet up. I want to press a button, order some food to my seat.
4: I get it.
3: I could do that at home.
4: Well, we can't watch
3: it. Fire stick. No, I'm kidding. Ooh, period.
4: No, support the movie theaters.
3: No, I would never do that. But anyway, thank you to Dr. Ilyasa Shabazz for joining us. Malcolm in the Desert is the book that's out right now about Malcolm X. And she learned a lot about pilgrimages from her father and actually made her own pilgrimage, too. So make sure you check that out.
4: Exactly.
3: You can do your own modern day one.
4: I would love
3: to. And we'll talk about that, what that entails. So watch that full interview on Way Up with Yee. We also had a great conversation about whether or not, if you could, you would get a robot.
4: And I would not. I don't trust them.
3: So if I gave you one, you wouldn't use it.
4: Baby, I live in a studio. What is it going to do? I'm not. You going to give me a roommate?
3: but it can just stand by the door. Like,
4: I don't got space for
3: it. It's ready. No. All right. Well, anyway, I would definitely want to try one. But I'm going to wait till the price drops. Because, you know, they always have the first ones come out. It's expensive.
4: And that's all the
3: $20,000. Mm-hmm. But I think soon it'll be just like the Audemars Swatch collab.
4: Oh, fingers crossed.
3: All right. Well, this is your show.
4: Ooh,
3: so you
4: but
3: have...
4: make sure you see me.
3: Oh, yes.
4: A little promo. I'll be in Delaware. June 2nd.
3: Okay.
4: Starboard Lounge or something. I don't know. AkeemWoods.com is there. Bye.
3: All right. Well, this is your show, so you have the last word.
6: Kel Holiday from Atlanta, Georgia.
7: Yeah, I would love a robot in my house. I do so much different things at one time, so I need something to help me multitask and get some stuff done in my house. 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
8: I'm Lola, and I'm from Jersey. 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I don't want a single soul in my house. I like to be completely alone. 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Like, no.
1: Going way up,
9: turn up.
1: With Angela Yee.
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7: Thursday will heat up fast, starting at 60 degrees and heating up to a high of 81 by noon. Some patches of fog will play a factor in your morning commute. That should rise by about 9 a.m. Skies will be partly cloudy with wind speeds maintaining around 10 miles per hour throughout the day. Overnight, temperatures slide into the mid-50s and bring in a slightly cooler Friday.
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11: 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Hip hop. Hey. 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

Blue. Missy Class here pushing through 98.3, the NAPS number one for hip-hop and R&B on the way. Got that better than yours. 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It's going to be a time, you feel me? 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Get to it and good luck.

0: 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Staring through the grapevine, I'm hearing GIA certified.
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Yes, tonight they'll be back in Lawrence Park, 7 p.m. They do this every Monday and Thursday, friend, for 16 weeks. 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
1: 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James finds us the craziest stories in the world. We talk about them. 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
2: They always say dogs are man's best
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1: 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I don't think it's that big of a deal, but a lot of people like James seem to think that the age gap

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1: What it do, boo?
0: Bad Bunny is going to be in Toy Story 5 playing a pizza with glasses.
1: Oh, I love this. I love the whole theory. I mean, the whole thing that's going on with Toy Story. I love that Woody's going bald with his people.
0: My whole thing is, this is like, is this Sausage Party and Toy Story comes together? Because I didn't know food could come alive.
1: Maybe it's like a toy pizza.
0: Maybe it is. Anyway, stay by your radio. Coming up, we got the People's Mix on the way, man. Keep it locked. 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